said Christo dear Chaye, Ojama Hindiwa, Ebewudi Yemba. 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

0: 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1 0 5 4 1 0 5 4 1 0 5 4 1 0 5 4 1 0 5 4 1 0 5 4 1 0 5 4 1 0 5 4 1 0 5 4 1 0 5 4 1 0 5 4 1 0 5
1: And then I watch you prepare and me ba ha beji nu kware be dead and a Sunday nu me ba be dia dance ba ku bi and anne
2: yes
1: my sister
2: uh-huh
1: ah ma si da ma me ba wa kotena dan nu
2: yo
1: say want to net watch na Sunday yeah wa tutu wa si Sunday ni ama nyina onu so si Sunday nu bi won so so kotena mu da
2: o pa asole ko ofie nu
1: me pa asole ko ofie nu
2: yes
1: wa tutu ni nu ama nu kware be dead nu a dead yo. And to what won't Jibi no Jibi? Jibi yo?
2: Lawyer, me pachoma what did yesi? I say, ne dine, unu obana ti, unu yaba.
1: Me dine, ama si ama me ba.
2: Wasi dine, ama ne ba. 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Osi won tu na en tu chena. Oba ba for di anu krabe daddy.
1: And then na ochi pepe ebe. And a Sunday nu.
2: Aha.
1: Mwa tutu efi denu mu, ten, ta kwa tina ni deyo. And to look over there, you know, why won't you be Jim? There, do I mean, people who are saying, my son, look over there, you know, and so I call a book of it on a cordial Juma.
3: Oh, yeah, no crab, I didn't know a poppy ass,
1: Emmy and Wapoqua, say, ma.
3: Anna, wouldn't you be to
1: Wapo Abokobi?
3: And we are no crab, I didn't know what to.
1: What to did it? Yes, I did not want to that.
3: I didn't have
1: any. And then I'll prepare, Pema.
2: Oh, for Mike and Quan.
3: Anna, wouldn't you not to a free demo?
1: Mama, question I want to 12 then.
2: Yes.
3: Radina, whom Oba Mano Crada,
1: Amen. If I say more Oba, my brother,
3: ever ye.
2: Yet I say.
0: Dia nani abibi ya bapo kuasi ya wa solo ya janshe na ya huwa nyankupo hunu mobo nwa kasa nuhu. 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
2: 11
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0: 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Israeli and Union Cancer for Yehovah. Amen. Never trust you, Bim Sunko Mama. I mean, Oshra Mama. 20 years as I only a woman to you, but maybe I may be a swat them. I come by Bram Samakin, can't come when I do bet 21 by one. I should see every chance you see what you have been your say. Open for it. You won't be the mama. Come as soon as someone. Bibi, I'm a car, heavy on your truck. It's your idea. Your mommy, Unka, and Minka said, yes, and I'm a new one. You may, and maybe I'm a couple of Missy Macamas, and the Achia Mamma, and maybe I walk on a hat. In Nimita, Yami, Mama, oh, shrub. And some last Monday, no, I'm a bad boy, and I'm a man. I pray to us, so you be a every swam of the Cotrania. Over what your friend names in any academy band or any number. You make the first one at the sink. 2016, you second badge at the sink. Third badge, you know, you're very much aware, say, Akolami. I said, yeah, and I'm a normal one, yes, Emra 37. Normally, a lab on that check. I pray for you 37. Obi a wire vet, and you know, we ask, say, I'm not here, I can't see every man of papers on Cotrania. Every 37 year, maybe I didn't list him. See, I'm telling you, how me? This is a good one. And you may be questioning to me who asks it. Thank you, question, Babo Yako, Ukwada Yako, Ebrada Yako, yes, Apple or Night. You should be one near Maso. Never rather see and chat to me, Chia, the Saba for you. And also, Brennan, she said, make a couple 15 to bring them in Yamen or Besson when you know my friend. Tap one year, Penos, who can be a metier, the number, any number. But you have some of my family on Shira. I mean, Nimida, I should send you a yabo tray and see ya, a woman, Hono, in the Master Dame de Badana. Yamen comes in, I mean, strengthen. Woman, not doing any work. I'm a real Sako, them coffee. Di weather direction. It's a mama in Cressica. What's with the mama Wako? Now they are far away the other day. I'll do any scan up, problem. I'm coming with dreaming. Hey, if I want to be a corporate, it's 5 million. My son, I'm a poor swap or so for you. No, my mini meter. Let's end the day. Mammy and your woman in Procope. I put some oil at your money 7 pounds for me here. I'm a yummy old shrub, baby. That you are chairman of the cocoa here. What's in your baby? No, my bema would dear. I'm some country, I'd rather say. Don't want from my media and your dear Miko Yabiano. I'd rather me and so.
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3: 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E wa di go timi ehu mu.
2: Amen.
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2: Yes.
3: Ama adi ni le mi.
2: Amen.
3: E wa di do die otie na sem.
2: Yes.
3: Mo di na sem bo na bra.
2: Amen. Amen.
3: Sa me braso. Ya won't to me. Timan how? O Jimmy Fua, obey ye would eat Jimmy and it was the Iapa. You're an apple of a bit,
2: sir.
3: One way at the Okukurun, who are the beside them?
2: Oh, Summer Jesus.
3: One of us are done the Adam. About so
2: back to sun.
3: A bear sand across and count one.
2: Okay, ma.
3: Oh, no, ma.
2: Yes. You see a sun training in a.
3: Yes. What are we as I got up on
2: Amen.
3: Amen.
2: Amen.
3: Jesus.
2: Yes. Amen.
4: Amen. Luke chapter 22 verse 40. Now drew honey. Was say one say. 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
2: Bounce, Mama Jesus.
3: Now, so far, my dear Miss Mamma Chinia, open up a cabbage. I know who I'm making. I'm going to come into you. Oh, why are you going to come? I'm planning on the mother to one can just say, Bra, Uba, and you're not a mini bra for people die. There are 2 weeks in this mini bra for Yoko, there are no mini bra touch on. I'm not getting an angel.
2: Bounce, Michel.
3: What is off when yard? A radio sunset, what's a master to moon out here, son of my dear whoop? Who be said by a homon, the other than a one cassas who be saying your homo? Who's a bamba in Crofoku? Arena, Kurankara.
2: Oh, some cassapa, my Jesus.
3: We are soon what told you a quatable and Samano. Can you my yama was so in Yami a young wedding was so devil? What do you call what Danino? I want my patasia, me a foul kiosk with you. Ato wiye so akoto bonzam.
2: Bonzam shaho.
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2: Oh, some kasepa my Jesus Christ.
3: Awurade aton sam kakra wonya wo de kwatodwo to wi. 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
3: 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Ano ame afa wadwuma.
2: Jesus.
3: To one cassa do the wolves on ideas. Because one cassa wa bamanana said 50 Ghana 1 million. Kakra de Betchians and Grasuku fees, one fancia, and now the above, bro, and then a couple anymore was it by ye. Put now what 2 years to the upper top on some. Now, Radia, what do I know when you see Kakra two and some? What did two bank if you now pop one and come into my room? I fear to do our war, Nakasi can do what you are.
2: Oh, who bones some until Radibesho? Jesus. Jesus. And my more.
3: So Papa Fulani even and you men up in a war. Many me on off with Granny and Jimmy Minimo Papa. Yen yon money and a BMO, a crash at a chin beach and a yam. Number man also soon be chair. No, a quenna and silly yarn one back, yes, and Colan in tea, a paraben. And yet,
2: Bows some cassia Pama Jesus. And Mamma Moho, and Mamma Ho.
4: So when I need it.
2: To Tabaku Maria! Hey, Asa.
3: And 2 years and got up on some move. Now found Grana a year. I found an archie poor much the crack. And Kaja Grana wants to the crack toddy and did not want Paya Manadan Kuradu.
2: Loya one!
4: No, sir.
2: Papa Penny!
4: Soon, soon, Loya. Luke chapter 22:50-52. Now we'll move back up or so for Penny Akua.
3: Na
4: utwa na sunifa.
3: Utwa na sunifa.
4: Na Yesu bu ase.
3: Na Yesu bu ase.
4: Mama ne nsohara.
3: Mama ne nsohara.
4: Na so na so de fam ho.
3: Na so na so ye de fam ho.
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2: Tabi.
3: Na nya dunsifo na tan Yesu. Asofo mpanimfuo. It is a now we are soft for you a default. Nasa soft will be so a tower, Mananya or dead.
2: Oh, some Cassapama Jesus.
3: Mananya or dead. If we saw one tongue, we used to have van top on some.
2: But if you're Michelin,
3: yes, you could have some more by and a default, you run away and a more. As you know, be a default, one free yamme. What be friend? Yamu Pon Fro will be now, you know. One room free yamme and I'll free the
4: Moba said the Amoreba or Juka for so.
3: Moba said the Amoba within Ibiswa.
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2: oh sam kese pa ma Jesus
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2: Oh, some radio song.
3: Shall trying to catch up? Yeah, catch up. What's all them? Shall say the usibre. Shall say the usibre. I saw me with one no more. And only a child from my wo to me said the akra. We hear my young few da. I saw was school. My baby chat. Now see, fan of school. We are going to see that. And so you are to want more time when you feel bad. We are nine. So we keep you up for the attempts in the Quran. In fear, we are nine. Ya baka cho so ku di fo no se pa fo de mfiri nya me menye na so afi na so no ne atwa ntwama e ma ne memo yanka sa hia fo ga ho a sori kase bi wo ho a wo de mse na bre heaven om na bobo register a sori bi wo ho a so mo de om na bobo register look an ko ne address
2: oh sem kase pa ma Jesus
3: a so mo na bobo register e wo heaven a sori a e funu dam pa so a e funu ntia di usu ntia si ye nsie no
2: If on your mission,
3: we keep be our area, be our was the cadaver. The chatter will be a winner, ya day up, but say, so for as soon as see what we are in Siena, you have heard you. So what cheer one chess or so I am Siena.
2: Oh, upon cemetery, ready to be sure.
3: Oh, what's our quabble be up a bump by a sea and yet a diff for a bump freeing a man answer and a credit for any business with Jimmy. A diff one be Jimmy. A diff one be Jimmy and Cassa. What one or one away? A woman at dinner. And what was one word, Jimmy? And I was one who's a one pan of crana man abano. Once on pan of crane to a quano red moose away on pan of crane thrown upon who has shown Compica Craca or the professor Gabra. Who real crabbers and what that can
2: home?
3: Oh, yeah, you know what, Quagima. We knew a fear. Obabana, I am a market yaba. Obeyabiania. A quamo di for Biaquarino Obano.
2: Oh,
3: I buy it to me up for suffer, so I suffer my wounds, sir. There be a minimum quite was who a man wanted me, Papa, my mucus, and a woman, my own bema. Obejame come in Pabo suffers a mamma no nansa. Now suffocas a mamma no nansa, who are banal so wrong woman away, Jimmy Chan suffer.
2: Oh, some radiasum. What if one am sure? Oh, your cassie.
3: What say you, Dakra? What a pen say? Yes, so by Gamaya Yabone. Two grand us offer some me and now soon him, Sawinium. Now what could not offer some me and now what I wouldn't have done a
2: while. What? Oh, some at your ready show.
3: When what way is not up on some? It's all for work, running enough upon your baby as you know, some of the baby took one. Oko edi ende no kwa yana asemba mu. 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
2: Odi fo nya mishro, upo nsam nje radi mishro wati. 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
4: Luke chapter 22 verse 3 to 6. Na Satan questioning Yuda our friend Iscariot.
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4: O questioning Yuda our friend Carol Iscariot. 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
3: 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Hello, number is 0541 0541 64 64 05 37 37 0249 0249 88 88 11 11 07 07 Hello, morning. 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
7: Morning, meet you.

July 4th, 2026, the 250th anniversary of American independence. The Great American State Fair becomes the center of it all. All 50 states, a national prayer moment. And that night, the largest fireworks display in the history of the world. There's never been a July 4th like this one. There never will be again. Plan your trip at freedom250.org. Freedom 250, the Great American State Fair, July 4th.

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Be there.

So come and work on my marriage, oh God. Come and work on my business. 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May I watch you, may. I can feel the presence of God. I saw it in here, and you just invite him. Call him. Say, Papa, may I watch you, mom. Minim yoni baha. You just call him. Call him. Call him. Call him. Hey, call him. Call him.

0: Chemo Charlie, he hold me down and I'll forever be grateful. You know, say since you show me to soccer bet and they see grains, talking of good cash out, fast payout, high odds, and total odds accumulation, bro, it they go on for this side. Charlie, that be high for day. Happy you know that, bro. Soccer bet they do the most. Them my interface they catch me. Smooth navigation and easy access to all the sports games through any virtual games you choose.
1: SoccerBet has all you need as a punter. 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
1: Chemo, Charlie, he hold me down and I'll forever be grateful. 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
1: Okay, Doc, yeah, that was it. Doc, when I am come to you, my fa we and chassis. Yalia Bakua, AD Yenia Manumunya, Pane Yalia, your friend of fibroid. Doc, sire, a dean and a coffaba. Na in Susan so bang and a bed down the hoodie, Ama Ubia, who say, and a dear fibroid yali, Emmy said, Minsu, many be an asset, me ye and ye be.
0: Yo, that should be. Aye, sir, fibroid. Eya yadea sebe eha ma na edi manya apart from se moje tuom on ebi afuti bi ekese ebi omo ase ewi wom ebi eko pains mo no sense awo ho kwan ama ma bebe awo om nyanyina yesa yadea efem fibroid na no ne ba no kasa no eye onu ebi se ti se
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0: I don't know how to put it, like a two more BFF. Who named the area a church? Say a Mojabi, and I guess I'm KP, near your QMP, and I acquire cloth, and I acquire shaho, and I. I can see you will never know. So upa fibro do moa. Aya na ni na ye agiya mano esha siya omuntai enfo omani enko. And then I'm sure young girl be obe clear his cat one and I'm like itra. Now about 17, 18 and I'm saying say we trash canda. No, see there be contribute, and I'm so more than page cut to every number. If you say, after I would be over 18 mono. Maximum in America, 23, 24, 25, maybe are overwired. One who the uterus, the reproductive system, and only condition with my behind. You say, we don't normally care about it yet, you ain't check it. If you know, I am not able to breed because. Fibroid on a tumor if you a grow or about with him. You will move different sub mucosa. Adults with good news about 4 or 5. A beef if you are out the end of school, a beef if you are out the animal, a beef if you are out the end of chain. Now, the ATN said, if you are out the animal, they are not a dinner pa, and if you are out the animal, you say in the service, none on us, and the tube, none on. The hard one is in Kushia or Barney Betono. Now, Oman Beka actually, Omutin Muguna would be Amana and your Bermanium. Say, if you or any other side that it would do a fibro, but Otimi Fahungu in the sense that
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0: X and then the chat.
1: Oh, okay.
0: But yeah, at that I would be a mood here, DJ Willie. A dear hard one. Now, I'm saying, can you create it from such a stage? There is no rabbit to me the alternative medicine, integrative medicine, or herbal medicine, Eddie Asa. You want a measurement, yeah, Ubani Traskana, award sizes upon sizes. Maybe cry or ban one, maybe you know, of course, Nigeria or so could be a world free from Pyborg or say Sky or Bayano. You can't have this on you. Need the NDS, they said it in the Fuay and they said, or about painful. Or buy now or Timmy can know by saying your man to no, really as a set or cop, not only man. The fibroid would be a mechanical in short term, messing your man. The best thing to detect is go to any laboratory, almoy or ultrasound scan. Okay, a bit of scan, a friend is a pelvic scan. And a bit much check it with your uterus, the tube, and then the fallopian tube. Now, if we are clear, then no more advice. If we are clear, I shall say it here.

0: who you saw it mean and it mission, you know, a man of a sin. But a bayer in an empens will be there now. You know, if you mean it is said with my chest of fabric when you win at the banner yet. Well, if it is said, or ma, or when you be a friend, you say a candidate is white. Any good on a suffix ring. I'll bet you me at the no, I'm not connected, say, and you'll bet you me because a moano. Ako wa wudie mu no mu didi mu a na ohoyo mu da omo banwi ebuo na omo banwi ni more or less like omo beye be bi omo didi nu na omo se cells no nti so omo se sa ho ni cells na na fe cells na je eguro a na benye
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0: nti me de message mi nua ma no se eye yade a ana yo ade ba oba so e ha ne pa ti true. A man be cry a trabra, Omada so our fibro. Namuja is two woman, and yas and ketua. It's a mess, and Menumia, Oyakola, now we're 16, 17, maximum 18, up to bear 35, 40, 150 cities, 200 cities. For the old Fanyafera, for instance, Obejiwa, Mingaze, your four dance and a metro scan. Obana also pursue trash can, you don't need to go to Foda and bra bra bra bra. I did a wow, Yaria, especially if for the mom. See, who trust can now immediately the people be an Yamaya where we can be able to treat, or if there's nothing, and then you are good to go. So, be what's up, and any will you hear Juma 24/7? The beer that you hope. Oh, Dr. Jiwa said, make an Ufi Kaswa, Ufi Malam, or so called Jiwa Hospital. Oh, boy, Goggle, G E W A H. G E W A H, a Jew and Beba, a Dimba, a bar, a demofua, and our belly to side the Waba. Okay, and number so 0249 35 97 97 0249 359797 0249 359797.
2: Doc, you sure were here, Ubu, who was in many fibroid, Makoya operation. Asanso SN fifi bio dok aya na me sheda enti ase ye
0: oh so simple am say se nipa munu aye menka no twi ka se be simple se aye ekru nko anewo onipa mu won say enipa honam na because of the sun and na go pon here layer of the
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0: 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Now, one num, now, or pain, I perform, now, a cronum, so anything I perform, where we, no, a best sign, a group, because a cronum does work. Aha, a cronum, and now, almost this is kind of kind, I saw a better crew purchase, I saw best, I didn't say, but me obedient. 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